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0: JPS. I'm Tony the Reno. We're going to do the dance, aren't we? Of course we are. The All Request Hour is off and running. And if we're going to dance together, may I suggest just doing it in socks? That's the easiest way to moonwalk.
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0: 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I mean.
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0: Absolutely. 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

0: 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I'm Tony the Reno. Have you been invited to a 90s party ever?
1: Okay. Yeah.
0: You know where we're going. This music video, this is the way to do it. Tap Dancing Bumblebee. There's your 90s party costume.
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I'm Tony Areno. 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

101.1 WJPS. You have Friday Night Lights festivities going on at the high school around your part of the Throwback Nation. This should be a mandatory play for any Friday night football game. Gotta love it with John Mellencamp.

0: Every day, the men and women of the United States Marine Corps demonstrate their commitment to defend the American way of life. 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
0: 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It's out of the pantry. 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
2: 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It's one or two in your coffee, Mom. Yeah.
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0: 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Alec, welcome. You are working tonight.
2: I want to hear the Human League. 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

107.1 WJPS. What a comeback for this song this year, huh? All of our videos, our throwbacks, personally back in the day. Gotta love it on Instagram and Facebook. Here's a good

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1: 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Such a purity.

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I'm Tony the Reno. 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

107.1 WJPS. And sometimes things are better apart. It's true. I feel like it at first, but once you get there, get through the rough stuff, Journey's got the right idea for that.

0: 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This is the real thing now. It's such extreme pain, you don't understand how you can finish. I began to feel that there was no way I was ever going to have my title, U.S. Marine. It takes special inner strength, courage, and desire to do this. I was just thinking, I'm so close. I'm so close. And when I finished, I was like, I'm done. I did it. The moment I will never forget is when this drill instructor that I admire so much comes up to me straight in front of me, put her arm on my shoulder and said, good morning, Marine.
1: 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The few, the proud, the Marines.

Classic Hits, 107.1 WJPS. I'm Tony the Reno. There are some songs when they come out, literally the entire music scene changes. That's exactly what happened with our Throwback Timeline song tonight. If you know the year it happened, you could win some cash for playing along. What do you say? Let's try it together in about 6 minutes.

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0: 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The year we're talking about, a comedian named Tim Allen gets a sitcom deal, and all of a sudden we're going, thanks to Home Improvement on ABC. Meanwhile, an old school TV show gets a movie reboot, The Addams Family, back on the big screen with Raul, Julia, and Angelica Houston. 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
0: What year was it on the timeline? Adam's Family back on the big screen after many years away from TV. Tim Allen, meanwhile, gets his TV debut, and these guys release this song today. And the world is never quite the same since we met Nirvana, is it? Text didn't guess the year 1991. Congratulations, you got it right. This smells like Teen Spirits.

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I'm Tony the Reno. 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

107.1 WJPS. Ever had an older family member get a little too graphic? My aunt saw his tour earlier this summer. She couldn't stop talking about his tight jeans. On the backside. Slow down, Andrew.

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I'm Tony Lorino. We love you listening at night, and we love you staying in touch. 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

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What's going on, huh? Tony Garino, we appreciate you having your throwbacks on tonight as we get ready for another busy weekend and get through this last little bit of work for the short work week.

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1: Coming up next,
0: I'm Tony the Reno. No, you're not crazy. You did hear John Bon Jovi with a version of It's My Life with Pitbull. Some things don't need to be redone, John. I'm sorry. I hate to say it didn't work for me. If it worked for you, great. But you know what does work for all of us, I think, is the original of It's My Life. We can handle that with John. And more of your favorites from the 80s and 90s, too. We're at 877-909-1989. If there's something you'd like us to serve up, especially if it's one of those original versions done perfectly fine, no remake necessary. Let us know tonight. We'll get your throwback on coming up.
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I'm Tony Lorino. 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

And a song that sounds so good at night there. There's Phil Collins for Adam, who is listening, working alongside us. You're working too? No problem. We got you covered. Always playing those songs to keep you going, whether you work night or day.

0: ahead. It's 1 year of hits for one solid hour. Throwback Nation's late night class reunion. 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And if these sound familiar,
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Welcome to another edition of our Late Night Class Reunion. It's 1992 all over again. We got Olympics, we got Crystal Pepsi, and we got this one as we're driving, Way Too Loud. Oh, it sounded so good, too. Here's Tom Cochran.

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0: 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What season is it? 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
0: Yeah, it would be John Schauster, our buddy, who posted that on Instagram. And cicadas or cicadas, back or not, in your neighborhood, cicadas back for us tonight. 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

required get up and get some steps in moment. Hey, we have those around here every once in a while, especially when it's a late night class reunion for the class of 92. And Technotronic is on the radio.

107.1 WJPS. I'm Tony the Reno, summertime 1992, coming to a close, and this song is everywhere. And it doesn't seem like that much time has really gone by from the release of that song in summertime 1992. Just don't look at the calendar. And it feels like we're right there all over again, doesn't it? The Red Hot Chili Peppers at the Late Night Class Reunion.

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1: They have pre-wrapped sausages, but they don't have pre-wrapped bacon.
0: Well, can you blame them?
1: Yeah.

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We do this every night with all these great tunes that get you on your feet and get you feeling good and get you looking forward to tomorrow specifically. That's what they wanted us to think, right? Gotta look forward. At this point, just a couple minutes for a lot of us. Looking forward to Friday with The Cure on the late night class reunion.

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